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1: Oh, it's beautiful. But wait a minute, isn't this...
0: Yeah, yes it is.
1: But I thought the old lady dropped it into the ocean in the air.
0: Well, baby, I went down and got it.

Generation of the groove. Generation on the move. 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

Ο Happy 104 παίζει, παίζει τα καλύτερα 80's. 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